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0: Good morning! 7 o'clock on the hour, and definitely you know what's coming up. 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My name is Cassie. 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
2: Well, hello, I'm Ifeanyi Chukwuemeoluwa with a national and global news update. Now, civil society organizations and environmental advocates are renewing calls for the federal government to declare a state of emergency in Wille community where a gas leak was first reported 6 months ago. Former Deputy Director of the Department of State Services, Dennis Amakri, has urged President Bola Tinubu to temporarily set aside political campaigns and concentrate on addressing Nigeria's security situation. Well, Nigeria's former head of state, Abdul Salami Abubakar, says pursuit of peace has been his core mission since he handed over to former President Olusegun Obasanjo in 1999. An NDC governorship aspirant in Rivers State, Dumolulu Briggs, appears set to clinch the governorship ticket of the party for the 2027 general elections. The chairman of the NDC in Rivers State success, Jack Mathers, known. On the foreign scene, U.S. and Iranian officials say they have agreed on a framework to end the war, hold the U.S. blockade of Iran, and reopen the Strait of Hormuz. And in business now, the International Monetary Fund says Nigeria may need to extend value-added tax to fuel product and introduce excise duties on telecommunications services to raise government revenue, fund development, and social spending. In entertainment now, a federal government panel has revealed that cross-dresser Bob Risky enjoyed several privileges during his six-month prison term, including access to mobile phones and accommodation in a specially furnished cell. And now we move in sports. Japan scored an 88th minute equalizer as they twice fought back to rescue a 2-2 draw with the Netherlands on Sunday to open their World Cup campaigns. The news was edited by Martha Okere. To reach the news team, send an SMS or WhatsApp to 0808-721-7215. I am Ifeanyi Chukwuemeoluwa. Now let's have a look at today in history. Well, on this day in 1667, the first human blood transfusion was administered. Now, Jean-Baptiste Denis, physician to King Louis, King Louis the 14th of France, transfused sheep blood into a 15-year-old boy. Now, he survived, most likely due to the relatively small amount of blood used. Well, that's it for today.
0: First of all, do you know, I'm just wondering what were they doing before they figured out how to transfuse blood? Like, people were dying or...
2: Yeah, of course.
0: Oh, my goodness.
2: People were actually dying.
0: And they had to use sheep blood the first time. Mm-hmm. You start thinking about a lot of things, how they discovered it and how they moved away from that. It's just really, really interesting. But moving, something caught my attention because I knew I had seen it before. The whole new task for fuel and what again? I saw a lot of conversations on it and people were just saying, do they want to kill us? Like, why are they adding more? Why are they adding more taxes? And you know, it's just really, really crazy because people are wondering, oh, what are these monies used for? At what point? Like, it's just like from where to where?
2: The president that we know, Bola Ahmed Tinubu, before he became the president, we already knew he imposed a lot of taxes in Lagos, and so we knew, a lot of us knew, he was going to come in with a lot of that. And you know, taxes are good, but you know, the thing is, when we are paying all these taxes, what are they being used
0: for? We need to start seeing,
2: right? That's the thing. That's what people are agitating. That's what they are asking for. We pay all these huge amount of money in taxes. What are we getting from it? We're having high insecurity, you know, everywhere. Every day you wake up, you hear this has happened there. What is that money? Can't they use that to deploy these soldiers, let them go there and sniff out all these people, and let's have peace?
0: It's just really interesting because a lot of times when I see the conversation, even on social media, what people are most concerned about is not even the task, is if you want us to pay these things, like, we need to start seeing what they like. Give us the basic things. Yeah,
2: right?
0: Exactly.
2: Uh-huh.
0: We're just looking forward to things getting better. I'm so sure about that. Thank you so much, Ifeanyi Chukwuemeoluwa, for The national and global news update, as usual, is back-to-back great energy here. The music continues on the playlist. I can see Zara and Tyler, Zara Lawson. She did it again. Something from Ashake also coming up. Stay here. We'll still go sports, traffic, more music, more vibes. It's a Good Morning Nigeria show. My name is Kat.

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5: 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Ice.

0: I guess congratulations are in order for Drake. I mean, his Icemon album is on track to become 2026's longest running album. Amazing stuff. Big congratulations to him. You just checked out Shebang right here on your number one hit music station. Also, you might know that his song, Janice STFU, is taking the number three spots on the Billboard Hot 100, by the way. I don't know. What is your favorite, by the way, from the album? So far, I got two. Anyways, so while we're still talking, it's time for us to get out there and see what the traffic looks like. Is it cray cray or is it not?
1: You know we know the roads in the city. Trust us for a traffic report.
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0: All right, Cool Fam, as usual, let me know what the traffic looks like in your location this morning. If you passed, you saw something, you noticed something, give me update, because you know we're helping each other out here. So send me a message on WhatsApp. Say, hey, Cassie, this is what I saw on this route. Send your messages to 08090306415. According to Google Map, I can see a little bit of traffic. If you're coming from the Obasanjo bypass, the roundabout that has the Redeem Evangelical Mission, there's a little bit of traffic there. Now, your fastest route would be from the Airport Road to the Equerry Road. According to Google Map, it says it's about 8 minutes fast. Faster than what you would stay there. Now, if you take the Police Post Road and the Airport to Equerry Road as well, it's 8 minutes. And the same thing for the Ken Sarawiwa Road as well, it's 8 minutes. All right, so far so good. Interestingly, it's been spotted that very mild traffic this Monday vibes. I think a lot of people are still getting out of the holiday, very short holiday vibes. All right. Also, I can see a little bit of traffic on the Rumoji Road this morning, particularly if you're trying to connect to the Rumokoro Market. There's a little bit of traffic there, and from what I'm seeing in my progress, Obiwale Road has also traffic building up there right now this morning, the same as the Rumola Road, especially if you're trying to come up from the Elechi Amadi Polytechnic Rumola. There is a traffic there. Also, the Rumola Link Road is building up. I can see heavy yellow from that road. Also, if you're trying to connect to the Rumola as well. What else do we have here? Port Harcourt Aba Expressway. Also traffic there. Tombia Street, new GRA from the GRA Junction. There's a little bit of traffic there. Now, if you enter Tombia Street as well, I can see a little tiny weeny bit of traffic on that route as well. Okay. Adajos, that's where we're at right now. A little bit of traffic building up if you're trying to connect to Ajip by Adajos. Although if you get past Chida, there isn't any traffic there. So you are in safe hands. But at least you know what to expect if you're headed towards that direction. Right? Right? USC roundabout. At this point, regular customer. Because what is this? Heavy traffic on that roundabout. Especially if you're trying to connect to the mile one or the mile three market, I can see traffic there. It is heavy. If you're also trying to connect to the Nigerian customs as well, also there's traffic on water lines. Listen, if you pass anywhere and it's green, because at this point it's telling me moderate traffic, but it's not, the information is not giving moderate. So if you get past anywhere and it's all green, or you know a shorter route, please just give us update here so we can help each other out. All right, so send me a message on WhatsApp. Say, hey Cassie, this is what's happening here, and then maybe you can request a song. I'm feeling very generous this morning. 08090306415. Back to back great vibes coming up. I've got techno with Mata. Also, something from Manuel's is going to come up later on. We've still got trends. Stay here to find out what's popping and what's not. My name is Cassie.

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3: Let me do like the ladies, right?

0: what was a gathering of Christians, I believe, who performed at the the wake, right? Was it a wake? No, Service of Songs.
1: Yeah.
0: Right? Okay. Well, that's what Christians do, and I mean, people mourn differently.
1: True.
0: Right. Let's leave Frizz's case and move on. What about those who go to funerals and eat?
2: I know.
0: And drag, fight for food and drinks. Yeah. And somebody is going down 6 feet. You know, I never chop.
2: So I think it's the grief that gets you hungry.
0: The grief, right?
2: Grief gets you hungry.
0: Yeah, so people mourn differently, right?
2: Yeah.
1: Do you know what this is reminding me of? So I saw a video. Somebody was saying, you know, you're doing no quick die. So typically, you know, they wait till when they've like buried the person before they start sharing food. Now, this guy with his pot belly had a plate of rice standing by the grave.
2: Oh.
1: I'd never seen this one before.
0: I know I said people mourn differently, right? But there was no posture that beat someone dragging kanda at a wake. No matter how delicious the meal is, don't you ever have that kind of posture?
2: Why?
0: Where you're dragging shaki, you're trying to eat shaki.
2: But it is delicious.
0: You're chewing life out.
1: Nah, time and place. Nah. It's not looking good.
0: The dead will not like that, you know. Let the dead rest.
1: But should they even share food at all at burial? I don't think so.
0: Sorry?
1: I think they should take it away. Sharing food.
0: Huh. You don't want people to come for you. There is a reason why people gather. I don't think it's because of the dead. Oh, man. Still trends.
1: Yeah, still trends.
0: Did you guys see a group of, should I say, tiny protesters in front of Government House, right?
1: Mm-hmm.
0: Protesting against bad governance in the state.
1: Yeah.
0: I think we should applaud them, you know? We should applaud them.
1: Yay. Well done.
0: I cannot sit at a table where someone is telling me that you don't have to blame the governor of the state for lack of good governance in the state. And, you know, we cannot allow them. I don't know if you've heard that conversation.
1: Yeah,
0: right?
1: In different forms.
0: We cannot allow them work. Wow.
2: I thought you were governor.
0: Oh, man. driving to work this morning, right? I felt like
1: the NTA rodeo.
0: No, let me keep this so I don't put that city on blast. You know what I mean? Yeah.
1: I want to. Okay, let me.
0: You want to hear?
1: I do want to because.
0: let's leave it for podcasts. It's safe there. Brotherly.
1: Oh, Timmy the Colour. Brotherly.

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What's up? What's up? What's up? What's up? What's up? What's up? What's up? What's up? What's up? What's up? What's up? What's up? What's up? What's up? What's up? What's up? What's up? What's up? What's up? What's up? What's up? What's up? What's up? What's up? What's up? What's up? What's up? What's up? What's up? What's up? What's up? What's up? What's up? What's up? What's up? What's up? What's up? What's up? What's up? What's up? What's up? What's up? What's up? What's up? What's up? What's up? What's up? What's up? What's up? What's up? What's up? What's up? What's up? What's up? What's up? What's up? What's up? What's up? What's up? What's up? What's up? What's up? What's up? What's up? What's up? What's up? What's up? What's up? What's up? What's up? What's up? What's up? What's up? What's up? What's up? What's up? What's up? What's up? What's up? What's up? What's up? What's up? What's up? What's up? What's up? What's up? What's up? What's up? What's up? What's up? What's up? What's up? What's up? What's up? What's

0: Welcome back to, yeah, That's a Pepper Thing. First up, we've got Harrison wrapping his Dr. Pepper in a tiny quilt so it feels at home. Oh, how tender. That's a Pepper Thing! And over to Becca, who's whispering affirmations to her can.
1: You're sweet. You're unique. You're the best thing I ever poured over ice.
0: She swears it makes it taste better. It's not a science thing, but it's a Pepper Thing! Why do they all do it? All for that sweet, delicious, truly one-of-a-kind taste of Dr. Pepper. It's a Pepper Thing!

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0: Now, out from a rainy weekend, thrusted back into Monday again. Stop it. Okay, we're stack dab in the middle of June. 15 days deep. Is the month on speed or just rolling normal? Because, I mean, 15 days already, we got 15 more to cancel. What's going on? Well, back on the road. Best part of it, it's a good day to be alive. 30 degrees Celsius in our city, and we are loving every part of it. How about we take a look at where we're going?
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0: All right, per usual, I got my eyes. No, not this prize right now, but where we're headed onto starting off from Choba Junction. Not so much telling. All right, there's not so much traffic jam today, so it's good. It's in a great mood. All green, go. Getting through Alaka here, and we're at University of Port Harcourt Teaching Hospital Junction. A little bit of pause, and you get by that real fast. We're on to Rumoisi right now, looking fine as well and easy to get through. Getting into Rumoikini is a little busy. I'm at that point, but right, we're fast. At Obukere flyover, turning towards the airport, what do we have? It's all green until you get to Greater Tower City, right? After that, some meters after that, we have a little bit of traffic jam situation. But then on the other side of the flow is all green as well. Getting into Sass Road is fine. Rumahulu Road doesn't say stop, so keep driving. Now, turning to the right takes you to Rumokitacho.

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Okay, okay, okay, okay, okay. How about I show you around the city? I am on that right now. What's going on, PH City Nerve, right here on this microphone business for Monday, middle of June. Loving every part of it. Okay, so the biggest story globally last week, Friday evening, was Elon Musk's net worth getting trillionized. Okay, that sounds like some chemistry term, you know, ionized, oxidized. Yeah. It got trillionized. Okay, the first trillionaire in recorded history, or I'd say modern history, right? Meanwhile, the wealthiest black man on the other side, Alhaji Aliko Dangote's fortune has climbed to $36.5 billion now, making him wealthier than the projected economies, projected, not even present, economies of 33

0: African countries put together. That right there. Yeah, I'm in. Projected 33 of them. Okay, his net worth now exceeds the GDP of nations including Mali, Botswana, Gabon, Rwanda, and Mauritius. Right, the rise has been fueled by the growing value of the Dangote petroleum refinery, now valued at about $39.1 billion. So this comparison underscores the scale of Africa's largest private industrial empire and its growing economic influence. It's just crazy. So I'm wondering what happens when they put out the IPO and it goes to stock. Stock sales. Okay. June 15th, what is special today? World Elder Abuse Awareness Day. Yeah, do not be abusing people. Don't go around doing that. The theme for this year is Beyond Awareness, Making Elder Abuse Prevention Work. Right? Respect. You know how there are people on social media, hey, I don't like greeting people. I'm not my father or something. Go get your respect elsewhere. And all of those foul talk, right? I mean, you will get old too one day. And the answer is always, oh, well, I won't be that type of old person till you get there. Right? Anyway, it's also International Justice Day for cleaners and security guards. How do you treat people you work with because of their, considering whatever cater of the stratification of your organization is? Do you treat them bad? Do you condescend to them? That's the thing. Anyway, it commemorates and advocates for the rights, fair wages, and protection of these essential service workers. Also, World Dengue Day, World Wind Day. These are things celebrated today, everywhere, maybe not everywhere, okay?
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1: Hello, good evening. I am OK Onwugbonu with national and global news updates. The recurring floods in Rivers State have sparked fresh debate about urban planning and the enforcement of building regulations, with many residents questioning whether authorities are doing enough to protect waterways and drainage channels from encroachments. A rights activist, Charles Jaja, is calling on the Rivers State House of Assembly to urgently address the rising cost of house rents in the state. The African Democratic Congress has announced former Rivers State Governor Rotimi Amaechi as a running mate to the presidential candidate former Vice President Atiku Abubakar. The Federal High Court in Abuja has ordered the deregistration of 5 political parties, including the African Democratic Congress, for failing to meet constitutional requirements for political parties in Nigeria. The federal government says it is intensifying efforts to combat terrorism across the country. Rivers State Police Command has begun enforcement against vehicles with covered, obscured, or unauthorized number plates. Nigeria has a new British High Commissioner, Peter Bowes. The United Kingdom's Foreign, Commonwealth and Development Office announced his appointment in a statement released on Monday. And in business, the federal government says it has asked the Nigerian Midstream and Downstream Petroleum Regulatory Authority to work more closely with gas producers and marketers to increase the importation of liquefied petroleum gas, and also known as cooking gas, in order to improve supply and stabilize prices across the country. Nigeria's inflation rate rose to 15.93% in May 2026, according to the latest report released by the National Bureau of Statistics on the foreign scene. Australian Prime Minister Anthony Albanese has called the Pakistani authorities to fully investigate the killing of a 9-year-old Australian girl, Hanaya Ahmed, while she was on holiday with her family. And in sport, FIFA is seeking an explanation from video assistant referee Sean Evans by hand gesture he made before Germany's 7-1 victory over Curacao at the World Cup. And that's the news that's edited by Ifunaya Obeme Ndukwe. The region news team sent an SMS or WhatsApp message to 0808-721-7215. I am OK Onwugbonu. And now to our odd news. A Nigerian man, Mohammed Kabri, has stunned social media users after announcing the end of his marriage in a rather unusual way through a Facebook post. In the post made on Sunday, he wrote, "Me, Mohammed Kabri, I divorced my wife, Bikisu, 3 times divorce," seemingly referring to the Islamic practice of triple talak. However, what really caught attention online was the unexpected final word he added, "idiots."
2: Okay. I don't know. I have no words. It is what he wanted to do.
1: But how do you divorce your wife on Facebook? How do you do that?
2: So long as he has done the procedure, that's how it is. Even if it was over the phone.
1: I recall a guy in Port Harcourt here who was mad at his wife for everything, whatever. He documented the escapades he got from WhatsApp and gave it a caption and posted it on Facebook. Everything, all the extramarital issues and all that.
2: Different strokes for different folks. But what if your stroke is not stroked enough? Hey, let's get back into this business. 4 after 5. You stay here. We got something to do. Don Toliver Rema, Second Hand.

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0: 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Well, not exactly brand new. Chanel, 10 after 5. What's going on, B8 City?
1: Good evening.
0: Well, technically, it's not evening. It's still dusk, right?

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1: 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Yeah. 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